as life goes on, I'm starting to learn more and more about responsibility. And I realize that everything I do is affecting the people around me. So I want to take this time out to apologize for things that I've done and things that haven't occurred yet and things that they don't want to take responsibility for.

0: I try and make a next motherfucking scene up in fucking Shmurda Shiro.
1: How much money is that?
2: Yellow beats. Ah, ah. At me.